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See, I took a little Dramamine for that one because I get, you know, motion sickness. But there you go. Dancing on the Ceiling, Lionel Richie for today's winner, Jessica from Sacramento. You pick up a $50 gift card to Valley Keel Estate Winery, offering tastings and tours. 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Details, ValleyKeel.com. But congratulations, you are the Drive at 5 winner. Coming up, music from Teddy Swims. More hometown traffic updates on the way as well. And a look at our weather and the word that wins coming up in about 7 minutes. So stick around right now. Irene Cara, Flashdance.

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Take us with you. Stream us on your smart speaker, and we're always streaming 24/7, 365 at KUIC.com.

Teddy Swims and Lose Control here on KUIC. I'm Jeff Dorian. We've got the Word That Wins to get to in just a moment. Hometown traffic is on the way. And music from Third Eye Blind starts our next set. So hold on. A look at our weather forecast. Partly cloudy for tomorrow. Temperatures are going to be mostly in the lower 80s, but it is going to warm up even more so than today on Wednesday and Thursday with mostly sunny skies, and temperatures are going to be in the low 90s. 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Go Anywhere Getaway. It's our major U.S. city vacation trip. We're going to send you and a guest to. And to get qualified, listen for the Word That Wins at 8:10 in the morning, 12:10 in the afternoon, and around 5:10 in the evening. I get a little late on these things, but I'm going to give you the word, then you're going to text that word to get qualified. The word is state. State. S-T-A-T-E. Enter the word state.

0: 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And the word again is state. Third Eye Blind coming up next, and hometown traffic on the way.
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5: Traffic update.
6: Good afternoon. Eastbound 80, some slow traffic and stretches in Vallejo, Fairfield, and Davis. Just some hang-around pockets of commute slowing. No active accidents are currently being reported for the Monday drive. Otherwise, looking pretty good. Interstate 80, westbound 80 is moving smooth. Northbound 680, just a stretch of brake lights into Fairfield starting around Gold Hill Road. Highway 12, pockets of brake lights in Fairfield and Sassoon. Slow in both directions there. Highway 12, no active accidents to report, though. Just your usual commute traffic this afternoon. Westbound 4, I'm seeing some heavier traffic working your way into Concord. Reports of an active accident. Westbound 4 at Port Chicago Highway just before the 242 connector. That's blocking a couple of right-hand lanes. My reports are indicating that they are about to move things to the shoulder, but it does seem that the right-hand lanes are still blocked. Stop-and-go traffic starting around Bailey Road there in Bay Point. Carrying with you until that 242 connector. Eastbound 4, just your usual commute slowing between 680 and Willow Pass Road. Moving a bit slower with some looky-loo traffic, but no active incidents on the eastbound 4 side. That's your hometown traffic. I'm Lyle Glass.
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95.3 KUIC, singing about that semi-charmed line from the Third Eye Blind. Saw them on, this is like on 20 years ago, the Miller Genuine Draft Blind Date Contest. Remember that? Entered, won, and saw Third Eye Blind. Right now, Shawn Mendes.

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1: Hometown traffic update.
2: Good afternoon. Eastbound 80, still seeing slow traffic in Vallejo, Fairfield, and Davis this afternoon. Your typical commute traffic. I want to check in on westbound 4 into Concord. An active accident around Port Chicago Highway is causing some heavier brake lights through Bay Point. Westbound 4 right now, stop and go between Bailey Road and Port Chicago Highway. Reports of an active accident blocking two of the right-hand lanes just before that 242 connector around Port Chicago. I am lacking some additional reports. I did see that they were getting things moved to the shoulder not too long ago. I'm lacking some additional info, but the brake lights are not yet easing up, so that would indicate that the two right-hand lanes are still blocked right now. Eastbound 4, heavy traffic from before 680 until Willow Pass Road. Your typical afternoon traffic on the eastbound 4 side, a bit of looky-loo slowing is causing some extra brake lights. Seeing the traffic starting a little bit before the 680 connector just past Morello Avenue. Eastbound 80, like I mentioned, commute slowing in Vallejo, Fairfield, and Davis. Your typical brake lights this afternoon, no active accidents. Highway 12, a bit of slowing around the Rio Vista Bridge. Northbound 680, a stretch of traffic into Fairfield around Gold Hill Road. No active accidents for your Monday drive. That's your KUIC hometown traffic. I'm Lyle Glass.

95.3 KUIC. And I did some checking. I don't think Tiffany ever made it to Solano Mall. Didn't think she made it down here back in the 80s when she was doing the mall tour. So we didn't get a taste of that. But I think she went down to San Jose, to Eastridge. Well, there you go. Dua Lipa is up next. More hometown traffic updates. And right now, the plain white tees.

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Heading out for a hike at Heritage Park in Sassoon City? 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

0: 95.3 KUIC with Uncle Cracker and Dobie Gray. I'm Jeff Dorian. Well, thank you for hanging out this weekend. It's happening in Fairfield, Candy Palooza, 13th annual Jelly Belly Candy Palooza, Saturday and Sunday. We're going to be out there from noon to 2. Both days, John will be there Saturday, and I'll be out there on Sunday. So make sure you stop by. A whole lot of fun things going on. Details at Hometown Happenings. It is the Jelly Belly Candy Palooza returning to Fairfield. Hometown traffic on the way and music from A Flock of Seagulls.
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3: Good afternoon. Checking in on Highway 4. Got some pretty heavy traffic in both directions. An active accident westbound 4 before Port Chicago Highway. Right before that 242 connector is blocking two of the right-hand lanes. Some pretty heavy traffic backing up to about Bailey Road in Bay Point. My recent reports did indicate that they were trying to get everything moved to the right-hand shoulder. I have not seen a recent update, so it does seem that the two right lanes are still blocked. Definitely seeing some pretty heavy traffic still sticking around between Bay Point and Concord. Eastbound 4, moving a bit slower than usual. Your typical chunk of brake lights between 680 and Willow Pass Road. No active incidents eastbound 4, but folks are slowing down, taking a look at that westbound accident. So a bit of looky-loo traffic for your Monday drive. Northbound 680, a stretch of slowing into Fairfield starting about Gold Hill Road. Highway 12, pockets of brake lights in Fairfield and Sassoon. Some commute traffic on those other freeways. Eastbound 80, your typical afternoon slowing. A chunk of brake lights hanging around in Vallejo between 780 and Redwood Parkway. Fairfield moving slow between 680 and Airbase Parkway. And a pocket of slowing out of Davis before the causeway. A lot of your typical brake lights eastbound 80. Most of that traffic is easing up this afternoon, but some chunks of slowing to still be prepared for. That's your KUIC hometown traffic. I'm Lyle Glass.
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95.3 KUIC. I want to know what love is, too. Foreigner. Coming up, Christina Aguilera, One Republic, and Benson Boone. Four.

0: things that I've got.
1: Benson Boone singing about those beautiful things here on KUIC. I am Jeff Dorian. Thank you for hanging out. Oh, the Sun Kings are going to be performing a Beatles tribute as nature intended. That's the name of the show. And it's Winter's Opera House. It's Winter's Sun Kings, great Beatles cover band, this Saturday evening. 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Looking at our forecast, a nice day today, upper 70s. I like that. Well, I don't mind the lower 80s, and that's where we're going to be regardless on Tuesday, tomorrow, with partly cloudy skies. And then sunny skies, and Wednesday and Thursday, midweek, we are going to be in the low 90s, kind of bouncing around here. Christina Aguilera is coming up in our next set, One Republic, and we're going to check in with Lyle, see how the roads are looking in just a few minutes. The 13th annual Jelly Belly and more. I'm Jeff Dorian, and this is KUIC's Hometown Happenings, brought to you by Service Champions. 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In Vacaville, join Jerry Stewart at the grand opening of the new Linear Park. Tour model homes with Lennar and Taylor Morrison. Enjoy snow cones and tacos this Saturday from 11 to 1 on Mount Royal Road in Vacaville. In Concord, head over to Todo Santos Plaza this Thursday evening for Music and Market, featuring a live performance by the Pink Floyd tribute House of Floyd, alongside local artists, artisans, vendors, and delicious food options. And in Fairfield, it's the 13th annual Jelly Belly Candy Palooza, with art and craft vendors, pony rides, free tours, free train rides, live entertainment, food booths, candy and fudge sampling, chocolate and wine pairings, and more. 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
17: Hometown traffic update.
18: Good evening. Eastbound 80, some slow-moving traffic in Fairfield between 680 and Airbase Parkway. Your typical brake lights hanging around for the evening drive. No accidents are being reported there. Otherwise, looking good. Eastbound 80 is moving smooth. Had some earlier traffic in Vallejo and Davis, but both of those chunks have cleared. Just seeing the brake lights in Fairfield for the evening drive. Westbound 80 moving smooth. No accidents or delays. Highway 12 seeing a couple of stretches of slowing in both directions through Fairfield and Sassoon. And in Concord, seeing heavy traffic in both directions. Highway 4. Westbound 4 reports of an accident before Port Chicago. Chicago Highway blocking two of the right-hand lanes, causing some pretty heavy traffic to back up till about Bailey Road and Bay Point. Eastbound 4 just stop and go between 680 and Willow Pass Road. Your typical brake lights eastbound 4 moving a bit slower than usual, dealing with some looky-loo traffic due to the westbound 4 accident. I'm keeping an eye on things. My recent reports do say that they were trying to get things moved to the shoulder westbound 4, but I am still seeing some pretty heavy brake lights for the evening drive. That's your KUIC hometown traffic. I'm Lyle Glass.
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1: Hometown traffic update.
2: Good evening. Eastbound 80, just seeing a little bit of slow traffic hanging around in Fairfield. Some commute brake lights for the evening drive. Moving slow between 12 East and Airbase Parkway. Just your typical pockets of commute traffic. No accidents are currently being reported for the evening drive. Otherwise, looking good. Interstate 80 moving smooth in both directions. Westbound 80 free and clear. No accidents or delays. Not seeing any other pockets of slowing on the eastbound 80 side. Highway 12 looking good towards Napa and Rio Vista. 680 smooth in both directions. I am still seeing some heavy brake lights in both directions on Highway 4. Had an earlier accident westbound 4 before Port Chicago Highway in the 242 connector. That was blocking two of the right-hand lanes. I did have reports last time we checked in that indicated everything was moving to the shoulder. I'm seeing the traffic easing up. Not getting an update at the moment, but I do believe everything has moved to the right-hand side. Still going to see some heavier traffic westbound 4 between San Marco Boulevard and Port Chicago Highway. Eastbound 4 sluggish traffic between 680 and Willow Pass Road. You typically see some brake lights hanging around there, moving a bit slower than usual. We did have some looky-loo traffic with the westbound 4 accident, but things are easing up in both directions right now. That's your KUIC hometown traffic, and this report is brought to you by Vacaville City Coach. 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

95.3 KUIC with Rod Stewart's Forever Young. Well, coming up, we got Candy Palooza at Fairfield at Jelly Belly. John and I are both going to be out there Saturday and Sunday. Get details on our Hometown Happenings page. Coming up, more hometown traffic updates. XYZ with Eric Zachary at the top of the hour. And right now, the Killers.

0: Zedd and Meet Me in the Middle right there with Maren Morris, of course, on vocals. Got Michael Jackson's Black or White on the way and Eurythmics, Here Comes the Rain. But the rain ain't nowhere in sight, although it did kind of drizzle a bit like late last week on my windshield driving into work in the early afternoon. Very strange. But I really don't see any showers in our forecast this week, at least. But tomorrow, it is going to be a little warm, mid to lower 80s with partly cloudy skies. And then we're going to be in the low 90s both Wednesday and Thursday. Stick around. XYZ with Eric Zachary and crew taking you from the top of the hour to midnight. But we're going to get there with a hometown traffic update. Michael Jackson music on the way, all coming up next.
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13: traffic update.
0: Good evening. Got a couple of stretches of slow traffic. A lot of the brake lights have eased up for the Monday drive. You'll still see a bit of slowing eastbound 80 in Fairfield. Stretch of brake lights between West Texas Street and Air Base Parkway. Some hang around commute traffic.

0: Chicago Highway and the 242 connector that was blocking a couple of right-hand lanes for about an hour this afternoon. Everything finally completely cleared before we last checked in, and the brake lights have now eased up as well. Looking good on the westbound 4 side. Eastbound 4, just hang around commute traffic there in Concord, easing up about Willow Pass Road. No active accidents for the eastbound traffic. We did see things moving slower with some looky-loo slowing from that westbound accident, but now that everything is cleared, we're seeing all those brake lights easing up. That's your KUIC hometown traffic. I'm Lyle Glass.
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0: Audrey is currently on a Mid-America / Southern America road trip.
1: Yep.
0: Her and her partner, Daniel, are headed all over Appalachia. They're going to the Outer Banks. They're doing all the things that I have no interest in doing. But I love that for them. And Audrey kept making a joke. We were like, hey, please be safe. Like, if at any point, you know, something happens or you guys run out of gas or whatever, like, I'm going to step in and be big brother here. Because, like, I've never had a little sister.
1: Okay.
0: And, like, I'm very willing. I'm like, Audrey, I will come get you. Like,
1: I don't know what you would do, though. What would you do?
0: I would save her.
1: How? From a bear?
0: Liam Neeson style. Not from a bear in that moment, but like if they get stranded on the side of the road and she needs to come home, I'll come get my sister. Anyway, she kept making a joke that she was going to run into bears because of like the nature of where they were going.
2: Hi,
0: well,
2: I am sending you this in case you want to put it in the show. I have been in Gatlinburg for 5 minutes and I have already seen a bear. It's crazy.
0: So she sends that voice note, no video, no photo.
1: Right.
0: And immediately you and I were both like, okay, prove it.
1: Right,
0: like, were you on the side of a road or was like the highway or were you in the woods? No, she's in like a CVS parking lot.
2: You guys, that's a bear.
0: It is a, it looks like a cub too, which is never a good sign.
1: Yeah.
0: I don't know a lot about bears, but if you see the small ones, there's bigger ones hiding.
1: They're on the way.
0: It's like climbing in the back of like a F-150.
1: Like a flatbed truck.
0: At a straight up CVS parking lot.
1: Which is ridiculous.
0: And I know we might sound like the city boys right now. I know our show airs in a lot of places where this is the everyday norm.
1: That's common, yeah.
0: And I'm just going to say to those people that are listening, A, I appreciate you, and B, you are much braver than I am.
1: Oh, for sure.
0: Because I don't know what I would do if I saw a bear.
1: No, I would leave. I would run.
0: Yeah, well, run, I think, is what you're not supposed to do.
1: I don't know. I don't know these things. I just don't put myself in those situations.
0: Right.
1: So I just stay in the car. I feel like she got out of the car to give us that video.
0: She did. You could tell. She's like walking towards it.
1: Yeah,
0: like,
1: yeah. That, these are things Jordan just would not do.
0: So we'll check in with Audrey tomorrow on the show and get an update. I have not heard from her since she sent these videos.
1: Well, they did go fishing. I saw that
0: you
1: she
0: saw
1: was,
0: that. Okay. There was an update.
1: Yeah, yeah, there was an update. She's fishing. And I made a joke that because she was holding it, I was like, did you catch that fish with your bare hands? And she was like, yeah, like a bear. I was like, oh plot twist. You are the bear now.
0: I love that there's a whole theme to Audrey's bear adventure.
1: Yeah, yep.
0: Audrey, the third member of our show, is on a road trip right now, but she's sending us updates and proving that she is much more manly than Jordan and I combined. XYZ with Eric Zachary.
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0: follow the spark in your life because it knows where it's going.
1: I love that phrase, that statement.
0: Your XYZ mental health moment. We do this at the beginning of every week. I feel like we all need this, especially as the weather starts to turn and we get closer to the holidays. And we have that, oh, crap, it's almost the end of the year.
1: The seasonal depression kicks in.
0: Right, a little bit. And it's really important to keep on keeping on, but also following your true north, your star and whatnot. So that whole idea, follow the spark. It knows where it's going.
1: I think it's just a great like visual metaphor. You know, when you light a spark, it's going to follow that wire, that line. Mm-hmm. And whatever you do, whether it's creative, like you were saying, you know, that North Star, if you're locked in on that, I think this is a really good way to remind yourself that it can be as simple as that. You don't have to overcomplicate things.
0: I think it goes in tandem with the idea of, like, is there a version of you that 5 years ago, 10 years ago, even a year ago would be very happy with where you are now?
1: Yeah, yeah.
0: And we played a song as part of Fresh Out a little bit earlier on the show. JP Sachs has a new song. It's called Someday. Here's just a clip of that. Listen to these words.
2: 'Cause I remember when right now was the fantasy. So why wouldn't I believe in someday?
0: Remembering those moments, right? Like, there was a part of you that dreamed for this.
1: Exactly.
0: And I struggle with this a lot, where it's like, it's really hard to pull myself out of a rut or feel like I'm not spinning my wheels.
1: Sure, yeah.
0: It's like, if you would have told me 5 years ago that we have this.
1: Yeah. Mm-hmm.
0: You know? And I think that rings true for a lot of people, both personally and professionally. It's so easy to be like, I am unsatisfied with where I currently am or the status quo.
1: Sure.
0: And at the end of the day, you have to remember that your spark got you here. So why would you not continue to follow that spark? It knows where it's going.
1: Exactly.
0: Your mental health moment on XYZ with Eric Zachary. 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

0: Taylor Swift is getting an inaugural award at the MTV VMAs that are coming up in just a few days.
1: Okay.
0: They're going down Sunday, September 27th on CBS. And she is receiving the inaugural MTV VMA Artist Director Honors.
1: Is this the first of
0: them? First time they've ever doing it. I like MTV. I worked for MTV for a long time. The VMAs are very cool, but this is just like a nonsense like award show. The more they introduce this stuff, because they have the Video Vanguard forever.
1: Right, right. And that's the one.
0: That's the Keystone one. That's what Madonna is getting. Yeah. But she, like, I'm thinking back, like, when I went in 2018, Madonna was also recognized for, like, a legacy award.
1: Sure.
0: And now they're throwing this at Taylor Swift. But they are saying it's due to her extensive experience as not only an artist, but behind the scenes, a 7-time VMA Best Director nominee.
1: Okay.
0: And 4-time winner. I didn't realize she'd been nominated that many times for directing.
1: I hate to diminish, but this just seems like a punch card thing. We're like, oh, you won 7, so now we're going to give you an 8.
0: It's kind of what the VMAs are.
1: Yeah.
0: Like, also, like, a little bit behind the scenes, this is probably their way to confirm that she will attend.
1: Usually
0: when they
1: get
0: an extra, like, specialty award, like, that she already knows she's getting it.
1: Please show up.
0: There's an acceptance speech built into it.
1: Please come to my party.
0: Taylor Swift is winning, or has already, is getting recognized for the MTV VMA Artist Director Honors at the 2026 MTV VMAs, which go down this Sunday on CBS, MTV, and you can watch it on Paramount Plus. Your XYZ ENT Entertainment Report, all brought to you by O'Reilly Auto Parts.
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0: and like going through an interview process is I get like completely deflated. All the energy, the wind is out of my sails when somebody says, you're overqualified for this. Mm. And it's like, okay, well, now you're making me feel like I'm wasting my time.
1: Yeah.
0: And then, like I said, my energy just totally shifts. And I'm like, okay, well, if you're not going to hire me because I'm too good at this.
1: That's a hard one, because I've been in those positions where it's like, I've gone for, like, I'll be fully honest, like after I was on television during COVID, I just wanted the job. I went to go work at a car wash. And he's like, why would I hire you? Like, you're too good for this. And I'm like, I'm clearly here.
0: Right,
1: I know what time it is.
0: Yeah, exactly.
1: I just don't make me feel like, oh, okay, well,
0: right.
1: I'm not going to get it because I'm too prepared.
0: I'm too cool? Like, yeah.
1: Too cool is crazy. All right, that's it for us. XYZ with Eric Zachary. We'll see you tomorrow. Jordan, say goodbye.
0: Ta-ta.
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0: Hello to everybody who's listening in Dublin, Ireland this morning, maybe online, stream at KUIC.com. That is certainly one way to listen to us when you're not right here in your hometowns, but we know a lot of you are. Welcome to the program. Happy Tuesday. John Young here. Cynthia Seats right there. Good morning, Sin.
1: Hello there.
0: Hello and welcome to what can only be described as a, I don't know, I'm going to call it a perfect weather Tuesday. We are one day officially away from fall starting, but with temps in the mid-80s, mid to low 80s, and low 70s. Yeah, show me those changing leaves. I'm ready for this thing. Cynthia Seats, how about yourself? Grab some tea, by the way.
1: This is coffee.
0: Okay.
1: This Ooh. Is coffee.
0: I'm sorry.
1: Mm-hmm. No, I'm just telling you. You said change. I changed. I did.
0: You didn't pumpkin spice it, though. You've kept it nice and, and ground. Yeah, I like it.
1: Yeah, no gourds. No jack-o'-lanterns in my drink.
0: Mm-mm. No, let's keep it real here. In fact, keeping it real, congratulating our own San Francisco Giants on beating the Twins, and the A's are facing off against the Angels tonight in Sacramento. But with Dwayne Kuiper announcing, the longtime voice of the Giants, I know Mike Kruko is retiring. He's going to call his last game coming up, but Dwayne is suffering through some health issues right now. We just want to send our positive vibes to him and his family. He's been a Bay Area staple for since, I think, 1990 is when the two of them paired together and began calling games. Really just an incredible legacy. We got Greg Papa, who is undergoing some serious health issues as well. We want to wrap our arms around our broadcast brethren out there. We are thinking of all of you. I want you to feel our good energy coming your way. In the meantime, at 5:30 in the morning, band, if you could get some good energy coming Cynthia's way, which would mean, yeah, play her theme. That's the one. Thank you.
1: We'll
0: check the roadways.
1: Nice.
0: Oh, nice.
1: Okay. Sip. There we go. West Sacramento to Vacaville. That's looking good. Westbound 80. I don't see any concerns from the causeway to the Nut Tree. There is stop and go traffic. Vallejo, westbound 37 between the Mare Island Bridge and the lane merge. Over in Martinez, this is westbound 4 at the off ramp to Alhambra Avenue. Want you to be careful there. A deer noted as being on the shoulder, and he looks like he might run out. Just threatening drivers. What? What did you say? Playing a little chicken there, so be careful. I'm Cynthia Seats. That's your hometown traffic update.
0: Yeah, let's keep it real and be careful this morning. Let's try to make this a good Tuesday. We're going to make it a sporty Tuesday with your chance to win tickets to see the Spartans take on the Wyoming Cowboys in San Jose Stadium. I believe it is happening the 9th of October, right around the corner. You'll be there at the game if you win the tickets at 7:30 this morning. We'll dive into our box of trivia. And then at 8:30, we've got a chance for you to win a $50 gift card to Ballykeel Estate Winery. It's one of those gift cards that sends everybody into a tizzy because Ballykeel is so awesome. I agree. Super cool. Your chance to win again coming up at 8:30. And at 8:10, the first word that wins in our Go Anywhere Getaway contest, that continues this week. 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All good stuff. 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

0: Warren. I'm talking about Travis Credit Union. Boy, thanks. A round of applause to everybody who came out to the big birthday celebration with Jeff Dorian and our team on Saturday. We had a blast. A lot of pictures posted to our social media accounts of folks winning cool stuff and celebrating Travis Credit Union's 75th birthday. 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We hope you'll do that when you get a chance. In the meantime, the band has a chance, and I hope they'll take it. Yeah, playing Cynthia's theme. Thank you. We'll check the roadways now with Cynthia Seats. Good morning, friend.
1: I always feel like there's a song somewhere in your introduction. You're going to put a melody behind what you're saying in just a minute if I just hold on.
2: There.
1: Okay. All right. There's a song in there. Hey, Fairfield to Vallejo, westbound 80. A little bit heavy, but no problems from the Scales to the Carquinez Bridge approach. Vallejo westbound 37 is where you're going to slow down. That is stop and go Wilson Avenue to the lane merge. And now Antioch to Concord, westbound Highway 4 is slowing in stretches from Summersville Road till you get to Willow Pass. I'm Cynthia Seats, and that's your hometown traffic update.
0: Thank you, Cynthia. We have an 85-degree high expected in Vacaville, Fairfield, and Sassoon City under mostly sunny skies. 83 in Antioch and Pittsburgh, and 72 degrees, much like yesterday, in Vallejo and Benicia. I want to bring your attention to the Broken by Violence Survivors Prayer Brunch. It's coming up on October 3rd. A chance to be out there at Napa Valley College from 11 to 2. It's actually easy to find. It's a 2277 the Napa Vallejo Highway out there in Napa, a time for healing, reflection, and empowerment. Broken by Violence has done some wonderful work in our community, and this is just another example of that. A great chance for you to get together with other survivors at this prayer brunch. Again, it's taking place October 3rd from 11 to 2. We put the information under announcements at KUIC.com.
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0: parties are coming to Solano County. We'll talk about that. A great way to celebrate local performers, local artists. We'll get into that after we get into our weather and traffic. It is going to be a sunny and mild Tuesday, September 22nd. 85 degrees expected for a high today in Vacaville, Fairfield, and Sassoon City. 83 in Pittsburgh and Antioch, and low 70s, much like it was yesterday in places like Benicia, Martinez, and Vallejo. If you're driving in those areas, Cynthia Seitz has hometown traffic updates you can use. Hopefully no more deer spotted trying to get from one side of the highway to the other, Cynthia Seitz. Wow.
1: I think he's where he needs to be now. He's made it to his destination. He set his GPS, got there fine. Vacaville westbound 80, that traffic moving fine. 505 to the Cordelia Junction in Fairfield. Napa, we're starting to see a little bit of a slowdown. Westbound Highway 12, Jamison Canyon between the Chardonnay Golf Club and Highway 29. Vallejo traffic is stop and go. Westbound 37 from Wilson Avenue to the lane merge. And Antioch to Concord, westbound Highway 4 has slowing from Summersville till you get to Willow Pass. I'm Cynthia Seitz. That's your hometown traffic update.
0: Thank you, Cynthia. 6:04 in the morning. Please put your hands together for my son Jake and his castmates opening the Operation Mincemeat North American Tour. It opened on Sunday in Providence, Rhode Island. It's headed to Chicago and Boston, where it's going to make it to the West Coast in the early part of 2027. I'll keep everybody updated. That is a super exciting show for Jake and the team there. Just five castmates doing, what, 80 roles. You've got to check out Operation Mincemeat or follow them on the Broadway, Operation Mincemeat Broadway on Instagram and on the Facebook. But now let's talk about our local stars, the 2026 Arty Awards Gala, coming to the Solano Community College Performing Arts Center on Sunday, this coming Sunday, the 27th, 6:30 p.m. is when it happens. Doors open at 6. It's going to be all kinds of great performances. You have a chance to see some of the amazing people that are earning Arty Awards this year. Super, super cool. If you have not had a chance to see some of the great local talent we have in Solano County, some of the cool shows, and we talk to Dave Sparing, we have our 3 minutes of theater every month where we discuss some of the great stuff happening. This is a chance to give those people the awards they deserve, right? Good stuff. Again, it's the Arties on Sunday, the 27th. Doors open at 6 o'clock at Solano Community College Performing Arts. We've got the details posted to our X, Facebook, and Instagram pages, but you can also check out onstagevacaville.org for all the details. onstagevacaville.org.
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0: Edgar, FYI.
1: Maybe that's just Burgess Meredith coming out. I don't know what that is, but Google that name if you don't know that band. It is 6:19 in the morning. She needs
2: I don't
1: no
2: know.
1: Mentor.
2: Just...
1: Say, Sin, you don't need anybody encouraging you to use the eye of the tiger. You're using it all the time as you eye the roadways with literally, cat reflexes. What's going on out there?
2: Just makes me want to run some stairs. Stairs that I know I'm not going to reach the top of, not running anyway. Hey, look, we've got some slow traffic in stretches now forming between Fairfield and Benicia, southbound 680. Just a little bit heavy between the Cordelia Junction and Lake Herman. Stop and go Vallejo, westbound 37. That's pretty jammed up between Wilson Avenue and the lane merge, and then continued slowing over to Skaggs Island. And Antioch to Concord, westbound Highway 4, we've got some really slow stretches now forming between Summersville and Willow Pass. I'm Cynthia Seitz. That's your hometown traffic update.
1: Thank you, my friend. 6:20 in the morning. We're 10 minutes away from breaking down the 13th annual Jelly Belly Candy Palooza. We'll tell you all about that, how you got to be a part of that this weekend. It is going to be fun. But you know what else is fun? 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

0: Justin Bieber's Ghost on 95.3 KUIC. 6:31 in the morning, John Young here. Cynthia coming back around 6:45 to check the roadways. Your weather is going to be sunny and mild again today. Temps in the mid-80s if you're in Vacaville, Fairfield, Dixon, Davis, Sassoon City. Low 80s in Antioch and Pittsburgh and low 70s in Vallejo and Benicia. Yeah, fall officially kicks off tomorrow. And it's going to feel very fall-like today. I'll take it. You know what else kicks off over the weekend? The 13th annual Jelly Belly Candy Palooza. Give it up for Candy Palooza. These have been some of the most fun remote broadcasts I've done. I think I've been a part of almost every one of these, and they are such a blast. All weekend long at the Jelly Belly Candy Company, One Jelly Belly Way in Fairfield. KUIC is going to be out there. Meaning I'll be there on Saturday from noon to 2. Jeff Dorian will be out there on Sunday from noon to 2, broadcasting live and hooking you up with tickets to the Jonas Brothers. Yeah, we'll both have a couple of pairs of Jonas Brothers tickets to give you a chance to win. 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We will see you there. 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You get it?
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0: question from the band Magic. 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
1: You're not going to marry her.
0: No, you're not going to say you'll be my daughter for the rest of... Yeah, it's not going to happen. You can follow the story, but it's just not going to happen. 6:46 in the morning, and Cynthia and I sometimes paying way too much attention to the stories in the songs and getting into it at a level that's a little weird. That's all right. Nothing weird about traffic, though. Sometimes it is, but the way you present it, Sin, you kind of dig us out of a mess every now and again. What's going on out there?
1: Alrighty, well, we've got some heavy traffic. Fairfield headed towards Benicia, westbound 80 on to southbound 680. It's heavy in stretches between the Cordelia Junction and Lake Herman. Stop and go traffic continuing in Vallejo, westbound 37 Wilson Avenue, really bogging down and crawling till you get over to the lane merge, and then you stay slow as you make your way towards Skaggs Island. Antioch westbound Highway 4, that traffic now stop and go in stretches between Summersville Road and Willow Pass on the Concord side. 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I'm Cynthia Seitz, and that's your hometown traffic update.
0: Thank you, Cynthia. We are here to help when it comes to trying to find you the lowest gas prices in town. Thanks again to Vacaville City Coach for their partnership. 6:48 in the morning. We are not far away from your shot at winning tickets to see the San Jose Spartans take on the Wyoming Cowboys. That's right. They'll be at San Jose Stadium there on the campus on the 9th of October, and you'll be at the game if and only if you can get through whatever question I pull from the box of trivia at 7:30. Tomorrow is the final day for you to double your impact at the food bank. 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

0: from their Brothers in Arms record, Walk of Life, Hometown Mornings, 95.3 KUIC. It's almost impossible not to sort of skip along between the different stations here in the studio when you hear that song. You're almost like, I've got a little spring in my step as I make my way to whatever microphone or to the commissary for some more of that terrible coffee. Whatever it is, have a little spring in your step this morning on this Tuesday, September 22nd. Right? Whether you have foregone your regular tea and you're doing coffee this morning, like my friend Cynthia, or maybe you're just stopping to get coffee and donuts on the way to work, whatever you're doing, we appreciate you taking us along with us. Is that a fair way to assess that, Cynthia Seeds?
1: I like the way how you suggest the spring in the step. Intentional.
0: Yes.
1: Yeah, just bounce along.
0: Are we bouncing along? That's the question. How do things look out there?
1: Yeah, not too bad. We've got heavy traffic, West Sacramento, westbound 80 between Capitol Ave and the Causeway, but it looks pretty good through Davis, Dixon, and into Vacaville on westbound 80. Some slowing in stretches, Fairfield to Benicia, that's southbound 680 between the Cordelia Junction and Lake Herman. Also, Vallejo, westbound 80, doing some slowing down from Redwood Street till you get to 780 Curtola Parkway. Vallejo, westbound 37's got stop and go. Wilson Avenue to the lane merge and then slowing as you make your way to Skaggs Island. I'm Cynthia Seats. That's your hometown traffic update.
0: Thank you, friend. 7:04 in the morning. We're about 25 minutes away from your shot at those Spartan San Jose Spartan tickets. They face the Wyoming Cowboys coming up on the 9th of October. You'll be in the stadium cheering them on if you win the tickets. Again, that's at 7:30, box of trivia time. But you know what time it is at 8:10? Time for the first word that wins in our KUIC Go Anywhere Getaway. I believe this is the final week of Go Anywhere Getaway, which means when you text the words that win to 844-833-8221, you've got a chance to win airfare and luxury hotel accommodations for two people to any major U.S. city. Think about that for a moment. Where would you like to go? Doesn't have to be far. It could be down the street, a nice luxury hotel for parents' night out. Or you could go across the country. Always dreaming of maybe riding a bicycle along Daytona Beach, Florida. I know I did it years ago. Took the family out there. Went to Orlando, went to all the theme parks. Super fun, right? There's all kinds of stuff happening in the Hudson Valley of Connecticut, Massachusetts, and New York. Yeah, visit the tri-state area is what they call that. You ever been to Montana? Or seen Yellowstone, right? Want to visit Mardi Gras? So many good things you can do. So many places you could go. But you can't get into the running if you don't text the words that win to 844-833-8221. Keep that number handy. Keep it in mind. It's on the front page of KUIC.com. First word that wins at 810. Good luck.
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0: happy hanging out with Jerry Stewart and KUIC this Saturday from 11 to 1 at Lanier Park out there at 206 Hyde Park Place in Vacaville. 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Check that out when you get a chance. Check out the weather. And we got more cloud cover than maybe we assumed we would, based on the National Weather Service, a prediction of sunshine and mild temps. The mild temps will be true. 85 the high expected today in Vacaville, Fairfield, and Sassoon City. 83 in Pittsburgh and Antioch, and around 72 degrees in Vallejo and Benicia. We'll see how things look for your commute now. Cynthia Seitz has hometown traffic updates. What's going on, Sin?
1: If you're between Sassoon and Fairfield, westbound 12 Rio Vista, you've got a little bit of company. It's a little heavy from Emperor till you get over to Beck. And Fairfield to Benicia continues to see some heavy traffic on southbound 680 from 80 till you get to Lake Herman. Traveling American Canyon to Napa, westbound 12 Jamison Canyon, there are stop-and-go stretches from Kirkland Ranch to Highway 29. And, of course, Vallejo, westbound 37 remains stop-and-go. Wilson Avenue to the Lane Merge, and then slowing to Skaggs Island. I'm Cynthia Seitz. That's your hometown traffic update.
0: Thank you, Cynthia. Far be it from me to recommend books, but that's what I do, at least in my blog space there at KUIC.com under DJ Blogs. I had a couple of great books I read during the summer, and just wrapping up a book on John Lennon and Paul McCartney, and I go into a little more detail in the KUIC blog space, but let me just say this. Having been a lifelong Beatles fanatic, you know, my friend Jack, my best friend growing up, Jack and I in Southern California, when other kids were out there on the ball field, we were, you know, putting on Beatle wigs and pretending to be in the Beatles, learning how to sing like the Beatles, or at least we thought. Anyway, I didn't think there was anything more I could learn about the Beatles, in particular John Lennon and Paul McCartney and their songwriting partnership and all the great tunes they wrote for the Beatles. Well, I was wrong. Check out my blog, DJ Blogs at KUIC.com, and see if you are a Beatles fanatic who thinks you know everything about the Beatles songwriting partnership. Think again.
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0: grass, animals, and heat waves on 95.3 KUIC. Not much of a heat wave today. Cloudy skies, but temps expected to be in the mid-80s in Vacaville, Fairfield, and Sassoon City. Low 80s in Antioch and Pittsburgh, and low 70s in Vallejo and Benicia. Cynthia coming back at 7:45 to check the roadways, but right now, let's check into the Box of Trivia?
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0: Or you can check out any time you like, but you can never leave. Sure, you can leave, but we like it when you stay. Yeah, and play the game. Or I read a question from the Box of Trivia. You respond via the email address, jyoung@kuic.com. First person into the email bag with the correct answer wins the tickets to see the San Jose State Spartans take on the Wyoming Cowboys on Saturday, October 9th, Spartan Stadium in San Jose. You could be there if and only if you get through this question. And if you're new to the game, let's make sure we have your address, phone number, and date of birth on that email so we can get you your football tickets. Football crazy is how we describe this community. All right. Let's see what we got here. All right. According to the latest count, there are approximately 900 of these currently operating in the U.S. Only 900, if you think about them, there's only 900 of these currently operating in the U.S. What are they? Are they A, shopping malls, B, municipal airports, or C, backyard chicken coops? Who is counting those? Did you count ours, by the way, at Phoney Farms? Oh, yeah, we got a chicken coop's been going strong since 2012. We're in our third set of three birds. Yeah. Are there only 900, though, operating? You decide. It's either shopping malls, municipal airports, or backyard chicken coops. Approximately 900 currently operating in the U.S. as of the last count. jyoung@kuic.com. Let's see what you got.
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0: Wow, you talk fast.
1: Well,
0: we talk slow. We're talking about the Box of Trivia. Yeah, because we want you all to be a part of this thing. Here's the question the box provided us. According to the latest count, there are approximately 900 of these currently operating in the U.S. What are they? Are they A, shopping malls, B, municipal airports,

0: or C, backyard chicken coops, like the one at Phoney Farms? We love our backyard chicken coop, but I got to believe there's more than 900 of them. I don't know. Nobody went for that guess, but a lot of you guessed incorrectly. It was Kari who got it right first and got it right only. Looks like, yeah, shopping malls. There's 900 of them currently operating in the U.S. There must be big ones that they're counting, not just strip malls, folks, but I'm talking about big old shopping malls. Yeah, municipal airports. I think we got more than 900. I certainly hope so. Thank you, Diana. Thank you, Mary. Thank you, Craig. Thank you, Nicholas. We appreciate everybody. Jeffrey's in the mix, too. Thank you, Matt. We can't do it without Mark. Thank you, Elise. It is you, Kari, who wins the tickets to see San Jose State. The Spartans take on the Wyoming Cowboys on Saturday, October 9th at Spartan Stadium in San Jose. You're going to be there screaming and cheering, courtesy of where else? 95.3 KUIC. Congratulations.
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0: edge of 17 on Hometown Mornings, 95.3 KUIC. It is 7:45 in the morning. John and Cynthia with you on what was supposed to be a sunny and mild day, turning out to be more like a cloudy mix of clouds and sun, mild kind of day with temperatures in the mid-80s. Not too hot for this almost final day of summer. I don't know, Cynthia, do you consider tomorrow the final day of summer because fall officially starts at, like, I don't know, 3:07 in the afternoon tomorrow? Or is today really the final day of summer? How should we look at that?
1: Is it 3:07 tomorrow? Is it 5:27 today? I'm confused. I don't know. But I'm going to stretch this thing. I think we're going to go into well into November before fall comes. If everybody's chiming in, I'm just going to add my own.
0: Yeah, because
1: I like summer.
0: Yeah, you like your 80-degree heat. And today we're it's almost ordered Cynthia style with an 85-degree high expected in Vacaville and Fairfield and Sassoon City, too. If you're out there in Antioch and Pittsburgh, our Pittsburgh Marina friends, you're going to be around 83 for a high today, 72, almost chilly in Vallejo and Benicia. But we'll see how that pairs with our traffic this morning, the cloud cover. No wind advisories that we know of over those bridges, Sin. That can also happen during summer and fall. What's going on out there?
1: Well, we just have heavy traffic to contend with. If you're between Sassoon and Fairfield, westbound 12 Rio Vista, you're going to need to slow down from Emperor to Beck. Also, if you're traveling from Fairfield to Napa, westbound 12 Jamison Canyon, there are stop-and-go stretches from I-80 all the way over to Highway 29. Vallejo, westbound 37, of course, that's stop-and-go between, I would say, Wilson Avenue and the lane merge. And then you've got some stop-and-go stretches as you make your way towards Skaggs Island. And Pittsburgh to Concord, westbound 4, that's stop and go Leverage to Willow Pass. 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I'm Cynthia Seitz. That's your hometown traffic update.
0: Thank you, Cynthia. 7:47 in the morning. We are not far away from the first word that wins in our Go Anywhere Getaway contest. The word comes out around 8:10. 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Details on the Go Anywhere Getaway are right there on the homepage of KUIC.com. And we'll talk a little local and national football with our friend Cecil Conley coming up just after 8 o'clock. 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

0: Wednesday, September 22nd. We've got kind of a mixture of sun and clouds and temps in the mid-80s in Vacaville, Fairfield, Sassoon City, Dixon and Davis the same. 83 degrees expected at the Pittsburgh Marina today and around 72 in Vallejo and Benicia. We'll talk football with Cecil Conley coming up after we talk traffic with Cynthia Seach. It's like talking turkey to some degree, as long as you keep the pumpkin spice out of her coffee. Good morning, Cynthia Seach.
1: Good morning. Traffic is slowing in West Sacramento, westbound 80 between Capitol Avenue and the Yellow Causeway. There's also some heavy slow traffic between Sassoon and Fairfield, westbound 12 Rio Vista from Emperor to Beck. Vallejo, westbound 80 traffic slows down from Highway 37 to 780 Curtola Parkway, and it's stop and go Vallejo, westbound 37 Wilson Avenue to the Lane Merge and slowing to Skaggs Island. Not to be left out, American Canyon to Napa, westbound 12 Jameson Canyon. There are stop-and-go stretches between Spurs Trail and Highway 29. I'm Cynthia Seats. That's your hometown traffic update.
0: Thank you, Cynthia. 8:04 in the morning. Please welcome back to the program to talk a little pigskin, my buddy Cecil Conley from cecilconley.com. Good morning, friend.
2: Hello, John. How are you doing this morning? Good?
0: I'll tell you what, I'm doing good as a 49ers fan, if we want to sort of take the broad view here. No matter all the off-field incidents and issues that happened that made us think, is this going to be a funky year? So far, they look literally unstoppable, Cecil, when we're talking about the big leagues here. Wow.
2: I'll tell you, it's amazing what happens when a team gets healthy. Yeah. When you have a Christian McCaffrey, a Nick Bosa, a Fred Warner, all back in action, all back 100%. You get that momentum going, and it could be, I mean, you could be talking to them going back to the Super Bowl. You get that momentum, they're getting that edge right now, like, hey, you can't do much against us. It's going to be exciting because I think everybody wanted to see how they were going to respond. And then also, Brock Purdy is playing out of his mind right now.
0: Yes.
2: and I think all the comments about, well, you know, he's not that good, or boy, you know, he had that one good year out of the gate, and everybody's talking about Mr. Irrelevant, but look at him now.
0: Yeah, with George Kittle responding the way he is to Brock Purdy also, I mean, that tight end quarterback relationship is just fun to watch. I mean, I'm sorry, Dolphins. Goodbye, yeah. Everybody. And then the Rams just sort of dispensing with them like, whatever. They look really unstoppable from just a spectator's perspective right now.
2: Yeah. And then you look at the other, well, I can't say the other side of the bay because they're no longer on the other side of the bay. They're in a different state. But the Raiders, 2-0.
0: Yeah.
2: First time since 2021, you know, and you think, well, it's a fluke or maybe they had a couple of easy games to start the season. But you can see what Clint Kubiak is doing with that team, the organization, the depth on the roster. He's building something there. And that's what you need. You need a coach to come in there with a fresh take, come in there and say, hey, we're going to do this. Hey, we're going to draft Francisco Mendoza as a the first pick in the draft. Did I say Francisco Fernando Mendoza?
0: Yeah.
2: We're going to draft him, but we're not going to play him. We're not in a hurry. You know, Kirk Cousins gets the job done for us. We'll put Mendoza on the back burner for now, and we're going to go out there every day and be as competitive as possible. This is not a tryout camp. This is not American Idol. You know, we're going to go out there and play, you know, the guy that deserves to play and gives us the best chance to win.
0: Yeah, and I'll tell you what, we have a lot of Raiders fans that listen to the program and listen to KUIC, and they are coming out of the woodwork. I mean, you look at social media. I know you see it too, Cecil. It's like, I mean, the black and silver is, it's like they basically have won the Super Bowl two games in with this 2-0 start. And listen, I'm not going to take any of the fun away from them. There are some folks out there who are just enjoying this. Let's ride the wave. Let's have some fun. You pointed out, looks like a culture change is happening there. That's nothing but good news. You know, go silver and black. I know. Folks, it's been tough. All right. Enjoy it. That's all I'm saying.
2: Yep. All right. You know, hey, John, real quick, homecoming this week, Vanden and Vacaville.
0: Yeah.
2: Vanden's playing Pioneer, and Vacaville's got, interesting enough, they're playing Wilsey Wood in the first league game of the season, which has always been the other way around. They've been the last league game. So,
0: right.
2: But homecoming's always fun, and there is a little bit of a somber note to the Vanden homecoming. Jamarian Grace, 2025 graduate, a key member of their 2024 state championship football team, passed away in a car accident this weekend. So we're sending our thoughts and prayers to the Grace family and to the Viking family. And, you know, it's always tough when a young light gets extinguished so early. But I just want to let the Grace family know we're all thinking of them.
0: Absolutely. No, I appreciate that. The football captain there, and you did that nice honor there. If you follow Cecil on the socials, there we'll be thinking about the Grace family, obviously. And appreciate you checking in again, Cecil. Thanks for kind of clarifying and letting us know what's happening locally and nationally, Raiders and Niners fans.
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0: Thank you, Dave, and thank you, band. If you wouldn't mind striking up the music, please. Oh, yeah. Time for the first word that wins in our Go Anywhere Getaway contest. 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The word is car. Good luck from KUIC.

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0: 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Let's check in with Cynthia. We'll get the latest hometown traffic updates out to you. What's going on, Sam?
1: Well, if you're going from Sassoon to Fairfield, westbound 12 Rio Vista, you've got slowing happening between Emperor and Pennsylvania. Stopping the traffic, Vallejo, remaining westbound 37 Wilson to the lane merge. That's about a 20-minute delay. And then you stay slow as you make your way over towards Skaggs Island. And in Pittsburgh, westbound 4, this is right before Leverage. It's a three-car crash in the clearing stages, but right now they're still listed as being in the two right lanes. CHP is there on the scene, and a tow truck should be arriving shortly, but that traffic stop and go backing you up to Summersville Road. I'm Cynthia Seitz. That's your hometown traffic update.
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0: Please, I got a feeling on 95.3 KUIC. At 8:32 in the morning, I've got a feeling we should be playing What Do You Think? 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I know folks love that prize, undoubtedly. 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If you're having a big event, they're the perfect place to do that, or you just want to do their different tastings, maybe their tours. They've got different levels of wine club memberships, and they've got an awesome car museum on site. Yeah, you had me at car museum. Yes, band. If you haven't been to Ballykeel, Tom, you've been out there, right? Gorgeous. Oh, beautiful place. Anyway, $50 head start could be yours if you can answer this question via the email address, jyoung@kuic.com. Be the first to do it. And have your address, phone number, and date of birth, just like Kari did during our last game. Perfectly followed the rules perfectly. That way, the prize is going to make it to you if you haven't ever won anything from us. Anyway, address, phone number, date of birth. Make sure that's in the email. Okay, here we go. Back in 2019, lo, those 7 years ago, students from 185 countries staged the world's largest ever protest on this subject, culminating in a Manhattan rally led by Greta Thunberg. What do you suppose the subject matter was of this protest? 185 countries staged the world's largest ever protest on this particular subject. It was a Manhattan rally led by Greta Thunberg. What do you suppose the subject matter was? I believe Greta is a big clue for you there. jyoung@kuic.com. Let's see what you got.
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0: Thank you, Jeff Dorian. We roll on with our What Do You Think contest, brought to you by The Floor Store, your Bay Area flooring authority. Here's the question again. Back in 2019, students from 185 different countries staged the world's largest ever protest on this subject. It culminated in a

0: Manhattan rally led by Greta Thunberg. What was the subject? 98% of you nailing this one, which would make retired teacher Lorraine happy. She's the one who won. We're talking about climate change, folks. Global warming. Climate change. 185 different countries staged the world's largest ever protest on the subject. Man, keep playing, that's right. Yes, climate change is real. And all your guesses were real, too. Thank you, Annie and Craig and Jason and Izzy. Joanna's in the mix. Appreciate you folks over there at CDCR. Christina. We got Tri-City Properties in the mix. Colleen, William, Alan, Judy. But it's Lorraine who winds up winning the $50 gift card to Ballykeel Estate Winery. 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You're heading over there, Lorraine, with a $50 head start. Courtesy of where else? 95.3 KUIC.
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0: speaking of David Bowie's Major Tom there on Hometown Mornings, 95.3 KUIC. I don't know why I remember that, because Cynthia, you and I were just a couple of high school kids going, who is Peter Schilling? And haven't I heard this song before? Yeah, you heard the David Bowie version of it, but we were dancing to that thing. Some of my dance moves, mm-hmm. maybe not real safe or good, but still.
1: But nobody's was.
0: That's fair.
1: I tell you, the '80s was a group of bad dancers.
0: Yeah,
1: but we liked it.
0: But we were in a good space. Well, it was happening anyway. At 8:45 in the morning, are we in a good space if we are commuting right now, Cynthia Seats? What's the latest out there?
1: In Dixon, westbound 80, right before you get to Dixon Ave, we've got.

0: A report of an animal near the roadway. Not sure if he's in the lanes, not sure what it is, but traffic is slowing from Leisuretown Road on the Vacaville side on the approach. Still, that stop-and-go traffic left over in Vallejo, westbound 37, between the Mare Island Bridge and the lane merge. And I'm seeing some slow traffic in Contra Costa County, Pittsburgh, westbound 4 from Railroad till you get almost to Port Chicago Highway in Concord. 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I'm Cynthia Seitz. That's your hometown traffic update.
1: Thank you, friend. It is 8:46 in the morning. We'll do this thing tomorrow, the Wednesday edition of Hometown Mornings. We'll have some more of those San Jose Spartans football tickets to give you a chance to win. We'll have some more gift cards, and we'll keep on keeping on with our Go Anywhere Getaway contest and those words that win. 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Fall is literally in the air. Like, tomorrow's the official first day of fall. Check out Lagoon Valley. 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You can come out and hang out with Jerry Stewart this Saturday from 11 to 1 at Lanier Park, located out there at 206 Hyde Park Place in Vacaville. 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

There's the Cutting Crew on 95.3 KUIC. John Young here. Happy Tuesday. I've got Mariah Carey coming up, Shawn Mendes, Bon Jovi, Lady Gaga, and Bruno Mars, too. They're all off after Jimmy Cliff's cover of I Can See Clearly Now on KUIC.

0: Right next to you in Lake Solano Park with our kayaks side by side, enjoying a beautiful day like today. 85 degrees expected in Vacaville, Fairfield, Sassoon City, low 80s in Antioch and Pittsburgh, and 72 degrees expected in Benicia and Vallejo today. All things sweet.
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from their Slippery When Wet record, Bon Jovi, and You Give Love a Bad Name on 95.3 KUIC. John Young here. 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I'm talking about Jelly Belly and the Candy Palooza, big old 13th annual Candy Palooza coming up this weekend, Saturday and Sunday. 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

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I'm a Believer, 95.3 KUIC. 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

0: One of the greatest lead vocalists in rock music ever, Steve Perry and Journey there, and Faithfully on 95.3 KUIC. John Young here on a sunny and mild Tuesday. Temps in the mid-80s in Vacaville, Fairfield, Dixon, and Davis today. Out there at the Western Railway Museum, it's going to be about 84 degrees in Sassoon, 83 in Antioch and Pittsburgh, and low 70s in Vallejo and Benicia. I'll leave you with Beyonce, No Doubt, and the Jonas Brothers' Sucker up next.
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0: Taylor Swift, Fate of Ophelia on 95.3 KUIC. Did you catch her at the Chiefs game the other night? Travis Kelce got a touchdown. You could see her in the booth mouthing, "He's my husband." Yeah, we know, Taylor. Hometown weather, partly cloudy to mostly sunny today. Highs in the 70s in the East Bay to the 80s in the Sacramento Valley on this first day of fall. Lows tonight in the 50s. Tomorrow will warm up by almost 10 degrees. Right now we've got 60 in Fairfield. It's 60 also in Suisun City. Sacramento sitting at 62 and 63 right now in Antioch, Winters, and in Vacaville at KUIC.
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Truth is, I thought it mattered. I thought that music mattered. But does it bollocks? Not compared to how people matter.

0: R.E.M., Losing My Religion on 95.3 KUIC, your hometown station. We have a bunch of locals who are celebrating birthdays today. They include Elisa Salazar, also Vuja Jovic, if I mispronounce your name, I do apologize. And Jimmy Moreno has a birthday today. Thanks for listening. We appreciate you being there. And you're sharing your special day with singer Tony Basil. You know, Mickey, you're so fine. You're so fine. You blow my mind. That lady, 83 years old today. Sherry Belafonte, actress, is 72. Joan Jett, 68. Andrea Pacelli, famous pop and opera singer, 68. And Scott Baio, yes, Chachi, is 66 years old today. If you're celebrating as well, have a good one from all of us here at KUIC. Katy Perry coming up, Carrie Underwood, Louis Capaldi on the way too.
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0: Dave McCallum and for Jerry Stewart on 95.3 KUIC. 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Partly cloudy to mostly sunny on this first full day of autumn. Highs in the 70s in the East Bay to the 80s in the Sacramento Valley. Lows tonight in the 50s. Tomorrow will warm up by about 10 degrees. 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

Your hometown station, 95.3 KUIC, the 13th annual Jelly Belly Candy Palooza. It's coming this Saturday and Sunday. KUIC is going to be out there at Jelly Belly all weekend long. John Young on Saturday from noon to 2. Jeff Dorian Sunday from noon to 2, broadcasting and getting you hooked up with all kinds of things. 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

0: Dave McCallum for Jerry Stewart today on your hometown station, 95.3 KUIC. 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And so we're working with a number of local businesses to bring you really good deals. 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

Dave in for Jerry on 95.3 KUIC, your hometown station. Jewel is back in the news. She's opened up a new nonprofit called Inspiring Children Foundation. It's all about ensuring good mental health outcomes for kids. Good for her. Here she is. You Were Meant for Me on KUIC.

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as I just might on 95.3 KUIC. Your hometown weather looking great for this first day of fall. It's partly cloudy to mostly sunny today. Highs in the 70s in the East Bay to the 80s in the Sacramento Valley. Lows tonight will be in the 50s. Tomorrow will warm up by almost 10 degrees. All righty, it's time now for another Word That Wins. Yes, indeedy, we're ready to roll. A Word That Wins in the KUIC.

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Fall is in the air at Lagoon Valley. Come hang out with Jerry Stewart and the KUIC crew this Saturday from 11 to 1 at Linear Park, located at Hyde Park Place in Vacaville. 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

0: Corey Hart, Sunglasses at Night on 95.3 KUIC. My name is Dave McCallum, in for Jerry Stewart. Jerry should be back tomorrow in this chair. Hey, there's a lot going on this weekend, including Jerry Stewart. Our own Jerry is going to be out at Lagoon Valley Fall Fest Saturday, and then she'll be broadcasting from there. And then you'll check out Jeff Dorian and John Young, both broadcasting this weekend, Saturday and Sunday, at Jelly Belly's Big Candy Palooza. You'll find all that information and more. 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

Dave McCallum with you on KUIC. Thanks for joining me today. Just checking my calendar, looking at my appointments over the next couple of weeks. Seems like everybody I'm meeting with ends in ologist. It's kind of depressing. It's Michael Jackson, The Way You Make Me Feel on KUIC.

0: Miley Cyrus on KUIC. Partly cloudy to mostly sunny today on this first day of fall. Highs from the 70s in the East Bay to the 80s in the Sacramento Valley. Lows tonight will be in the 50s. Tomorrow will warm up by almost 10 degrees. Our current temperatures, 73 right now in Napa and Suisun City, 75 in Vacaville at KUIC. Coming up musically, I've got Mariah Carey, Walk the Moon, Human League on the way too.
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1: 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In Vacaville, join Jerry Stewart at the grand opening of the new Linear Park. 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Enjoy snow cones and tacos this Saturday from 11 to 1 on Mount Royal Road in Vacaville. In Concord, head over to Todos Santos Plaza this Thursday evening for Music and Market, featuring a live performance by the Pink Floyd tribute House of Floyd, alongside local artisans, vendors, and delicious food options. 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

0: Nina, that's 99 Red Balloons, or Lift Balloons, depending on what country you're from. That's it for me, Dave McCallum. Jerry Stewart should be back in this seat tomorrow. Jeff Dorian is next. He's got the 2 o'clock stretch for you. Take good care, and we'll talk soon.
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0: Teddy Swims, Lose Control on KUIC. Yeah, another nice day here in Solano County. It's a bit sunny, actually. A bit sunny and a bit warm. 80 degrees expected for the high today. And it's going to warm up even more so the next couple days, Wednesday and Thursday. Is Survivor premiering on Wednesday or Thursday? I think it's tomorrow, right? Oh, my goodness. All right, well, get distracted here. The weather forecast for your Wednesday, your Survivor Wednesday and Thursday, 90, 92, 91. So very, very low 90s for Wednesday and Thursday. Then Friday, we are back to the mid-80s. Stick around. Def Leppard, Kelly Clarkson on the way next. The 13th annual.
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0: 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Hey, it's Jeff Dorian, and 95.3 KUIC will be there all weekend with John Young on Saturday from noon to 2, and I'll be there Sunday from noon to 2 broadcasting and getting you hooked up with tickets to see the Jonas Brothers, local gift certificates, and more.

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Def Leppard. From Hysteria, Pour Some Sugar on Me. I'm Jeff Dorian. All right, I did check my TV guide. Opened it up, went to page, whatever. Yeah, season 51 Survivor premieres Wednesday. All right, here's Kelly Clarkson. You know

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95.3 KUIC, our Go Anywhere Getaway contest continues. A new word that wins at 10 minutes after 5 o'clock this afternoon. Get that word and then text it to a number we'll give you. You can also find the phone number and all the rules at KUIC.com. Every

0: 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I'm Jeff Dory. 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Stick around. Imagine Dragons and Tears for Fears are coming up next.
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The New Radicals, and you get what you give here on KUIC. Good Tuesday afternoon to you. Hometown traffic updates for your ride home. On the way, Benson Boone, Alanis Morissette, and Adele. First, we're going to hear it for the boy. That's right. We got Denise Williams starting us off this hour, KUIC.

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Tune in for today's best mix and hometown traffic reports on 95.3 KUIC.

0: things that I've got.
1: Benson Boone reminding us to count our blessings and the beautiful things in our lives. I'm Jeff Dorian. Thank you for hanging out. Another warm day here in Solano County. It's going to get a little warmer, but let's enjoy the 80-degree high for today. Sunny skies. Winds maybe up to 10 miles an hour. Maybe later this evening they may kick up a little bit more. But Wednesday and Thursday, we're looking at our temperatures in the low 90s. And then back to the mid-80s Friday and Saturday with a cooling on Sunday back to the upper 70s. Well, it is the 22nd day of September. As the year starts to wind down, we got Alanis Morissette Culture Club and Shakira on the way next. And we're going to check in with Lyle, get that first hometown traffic update for the afternoon.
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1: Update. Good afternoon. Eastbound 80 got a few stretches of slow-moving traffic as we work our way through the Tuesday drive. Currently not really seeing any accidents. I had a recent incident reported in Fairfield, eastbound 80 right around Travis Boulevard. It does seem that there's a bit of activity on the shoulder still, but not blocking any lanes at the moment. Some sluggish traffic in Fairfield between the truck scales and Airbase Parkway. A pocket of commute traffic working your way into Dixon. Just a chunk of slowing right before Dixon Avenue. And some brake lights out of Davis before the causeway. That's going to be slowing down at Richards Boulevard this afternoon. Freeing up across the causeway into West Sacramento. Westbound 80 currently moving smooth. Other freeways, a couple of stretches of commute traffic. Highway 12, you'll see pockets of brake lights in both directions through Fairfield and Sassoon. Some heavier traffic eastbound 12 approaching the Rio Vista Bridge. I have reports of one of the eastbound 12 lanes being closed for some construction this afternoon. That closure starts right around the 160 connector, so causing a bit of extra traffic across the Rio Vista Bridge. Eastbound 4 in Concord, your usual commute traffic at the 242 connector. That's your KUIC hometown traffic. I'm Lyle Glass.
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1: Hometown traffic update.
2: Good afternoon. Eastbound 80, just a couple of stretches of commute traffic. Going to see some brake lights hanging around in Vallejo, Fairfield, and Davis. Had a recent accident reported in Fairfield around Travis Boulevard. Everything is cleared from that. A bit of activity on the shoulder, actually, but not blocking any lanes. Seeing some additional brake lights in Fairfield, but mostly your typical pockets of slowing for the Tuesday drive. Eastbound 80, westbound 80 looking good. No accidents or delays to report. Highway 12, seeing some sluggish traffic around the Rio Vista Bridge. I do have reports of a lane closure on the eastbound 12 side due to some construction right before Highway 160. So eastbound 12 slowing down just past Azevedo Road. Some heavier traffic into Rio Vista. Eastbound 4, just commute slowing in Concord. Some brake lights around the 242 connector. Freeing up before Willow Pass Road this afternoon. No active accidents to report. 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That's your KUIC hometown traffic. I'm Lyle Glass.
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95.3 KUIC. House of Floyd will be out there at Todo Santos Plaza this Thursday. I think it's the final Music in Market, and it's the Pink Floyd tribute band House of Floyd going to be performing out on the plaza. Conquer Todo Santos Plaza this Thursday. Details under Hometown Happenings. Shakira.

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0: Backstreet Boys, they know what they want, kind of like NXS and what you need kind of thing, you know? People are looking into you going, okay, I know what to do. And look, I know what to do. Got some Hall & Oates on the way, Rihanna and the Wallflowers, One Headlight. In our next set, we're going to check in with Lyle, see how the roads are looking. And I want to remind you, this weekend, it's going to be popping in Fairfield. Jelly Belly Candy Palooza returns, 13th annual. I'm going to be out there on Sunday from noon to 2, so you can stop by and say hello. John will be out there on Saturday, so have some fun. Always a blast out there. All things sweet and festive happens at Jelly Belly's Candy Palooza from noon to 2 is when the KUIC booth is going to be set up. So we do hope to see you out there. Get details on our website under Hometown Happenings. Hall & Oates on the way, and we got the Wallflowers as well. All next on KUIC. And we're going to check in with Lyle and see how the roads are looking. So just give us a few minutes.
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5: Good afternoon. Eastbound 80, seeing some slow stretches of traffic in Vallejo, Fairfield, and Davis. Your typical pockets of brake lights right now. No accidents are currently being reported. I had an earlier report of an accident in Fairfield, eastbound 80, right around Travis Boulevard. I actually am seeing reports that there is still some activity on the shoulder with that. One of those vehicles to the side with a couple of emergency crews. So contributing to a bit of extra traffic in Fairfield, but mostly seeing your typical commute brake lights there between the truck scales and Air Base Parkway. Westbound 80 currently moving smooth, no accidents or delays. Highway 12 seeing some heavier traffic around the Rio Vista Bridge. Eastbound 12 moving a bit slower. I have reports of some construction going on just before Highway 160 on the eastbound 12 side that is partially blocking one of the lanes, so some heavier brake lights this afternoon. Your typical commute traffic in other directions around the Rio Vista Bridge, a bit of slowing westbound 12 and north and southbound 160, some sluggish traffic right before that intersection into Rio Vista. Eastbound 4, stop and go in Concord around the 242 connector. Just some commute slowing this afternoon. No active accidents in Concord. That's your KUIC hometown traffic. I'm Lyle Glass.
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95.3 KUIC. Yes, heaven is a place on earth. Glenda Carlisle, Eagle Eye Cherry on the way, Carly Rae Jepsen, and Award That Wins next hour. So keep it right here for Lady Gaga and Bruno Mars.

0: Hotel. Lady Gaga, Bruno Mars, and Die With A Smile here on KUIC. Well, thank you for hanging out. We got Eagle Eye Cherry and Carly Rae Jepsen. I think Carly Rae's got a new album coming out soon. All right. Yeah, Call Me Maybe on the way. Boots and Barbecue, celebrate Antioch Foundation, presenting another one of their signature events, the Boots and Barbecue Festival, happening in Waldy Plaza in Antioch this Saturday. Get details at our website under Hometown Happenings. Well, the forecast for today, it's been like around 80. It's going to be around 80. I think we're going to peak around this hour, 80, 81 maybe. But tomorrow it is going to warm up a bit, more sunshine. Looking at temperatures in the low 90s, both Wednesday and Thursday. And then we're back to the mid to upper 80s on Friday and Saturday. We'll stick around. We got that Carly Rae Jepsen on the way. We're going to check in with Lyle, see how the roads are looking. It's all coming up next on a Tuesday afternoon here in Solano County with the sounds of Quick 95.3 KUIC.
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1: Good afternoon. Eastbound 80, seeing a few stretches of brake lights. Some of your typical traffic hanging around, going to be moving slow. In Vallejo, between 780 and Redwood Parkway. Fairfield, brake lights between 680 and Airbase Parkway. A pocket of slowing out of Vacaville just before Meridian Road, and some sluggish traffic in Davis. Before the Causeway, that's slowing down around Richards Boulevard. Some of your typical pockets of brake lights right now. No active accidents are being reported for the Tuesday drive. Westbound 80 is moving smooth. No accidents or delays on the westbound side. Highway 12, a couple of pockets of commute traffic through Fairfield and Sassoon. I've seen a bit heavier traffic Highway 12 at the Rio Vista Bridge. I do have reports of one of the eastbound 12 lanes being closed for construction. That should be clearing up right now, but I still have reports that they are actively blocking one of the lanes. Heavier traffic eastbound 12 starting just past Azevedo Road approaching the Rio Vista Bridge.

0: eastbound 4, stop and go in Concord between 680 and Willow Pass Road. Some of your typical commute traffic this afternoon, not seeing any accidents reported. I have reports of an accident just past that eastbound 4 about San Marco Boulevard headed into Bay Point. Reports of some debris in the roadway in one of the right-hand lanes. I don't currently see any extra slowing. You may see a pocket of traffic. I'll keep an eye on that this afternoon. That's your KUIC hometown traffic. I'm Lyle Glass.
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Eagle Eye Cherry, yes, relative of Nina Cherry, the Buffalo Stance. I'm Jeff Dorian, looking for a Drive at 5 winner for the top of the hour. Today's winner picking up a train ride for two at Western Railway Museum. If you would like a train ride for two at the Western Railway Museum in Sassoon City and get to pick and play your favorite song at 5 o'clock, give me a call right now. First caller, 707-448-KUIC, 707-448-KUIC. Call now. Here's Carly Rae.

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1: Hometown traffic update.
2: Good afternoon. A slow moving traffic eastbound 80. Still seeing some brake lights hanging around in Vallejo, Fairfield, and Davis. Your typical pockets of commute traffic right now. No accidents are currently being reported. Had an earlier accident in Fairfield around Travis Boulevard, but everything is officially cleared as we continue through the drive. Westbound 80 looking good. No accidents or delays this afternoon. Highway 12 still seeing some heavier traffic around the Rio Vista Bridge. I do have reports of some active construction going on that's blocking an eastbound lane right at the 12-160 connector. That was supposed to be clearing up at the top of the hour. It does seem that they are still getting things completely cleared from the side of the road this afternoon. Traffic is improving a bit, but still moving slow. Eastbound 12 starting around Amarillo Road, Church Road this afternoon. Eastbound 4 stop and go in Concord between 680 and Willow Pass Road. Northbound 680 slowing into Fairfield starting about Gold Hill Road. Some commute traffic on those other freeways. Not seeing any accidents to report for the Tuesday drive. That's your KUIC hometown traffic. I'm Lyle Glass.
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You don't hear about too many stalled little red Corvettes out there in the roadways. Well, we do have another hometown traffic update on the way, so who knows? Elton John, Dua Lipa is on the way. Got Depeche Mode, and here's No Doubts Underneath It All, KUIC.

0: Oh, yeah, Elton John, Dua Lipa, singing about the cold heart. Well, I'm checking my heart is not cold. It's very warm. I have a very warm heart. In fact, my heart was very warmed over the weekend. Met a lot of great listeners over at the celebration, Travis Credit Union 75th anniversary celebration on Saturday. A lot of people came up and got some great compliments. I love you for that. Thank you so much. And I'm going to be, hey, listen, I'm just throwing it out there. I'll be out at Jelly Belly on Sunday, too, taking compliments if you want to stop by. Noon to 2 Sunday at Candy Palooza. But listen, if your compliments are just for John, John will be there on Saturday. So head out, stop by the KUIC booth, win some prizes, and say hello to John or myself on Sunday. Candy Palooza, 13th annual Jelly Belly Candy Palooza, which is happening this weekend in Fairfield. Details under Hometown Happenings.
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16: Hometown traffic update.
17: Good afternoon. Eastbound 80, still seeing a couple of stretches of slow-moving traffic. Looking at brake lights in Vallejo, Fairfield, and Davis this afternoon. No active accidents are being reported. Just your typical pockets of commute slowing, continuing through the Tuesday drive. Otherwise, looking pretty good. Westbound 80's moving smooth. Highway 12, a couple of stretches of slow traffic in Fairfield and Sassoon. Northbound 680, seeing brake lights into Fairfield. Starting around Gold Hill Road, just more commute traffic for those freeways. I do have reports of some construction clearing up just past the Rio Vista Bridge, eastbound 12, around the 160 connector. It does seem that things are clearing up from that construction this afternoon. Had an eastbound 12 lane blocked. It seems there's just a bit of activity on the shoulder now. Sluggish traffic in all directions there around that 12-160 connector. Eastbound 12 is still moving slower. Seeing the traffic starting about Church Road into Rio Vista. Eastbound 4, stop and go in Concord between 680 and Willow Pass Road. Just commute traffic there this afternoon. I have reports of some debris in the road. Eastbound 4 into Bay Point around San Marco Boulevard towards the right-hand lanes, but not seeing any additional traffic this afternoon. That's your KYC hometown traffic. I'm Lyle Glass.
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right, it is time for the Drive at 5, where we get to pick and play a really cool song for the ride home. Shania Twain on the way, got Taylor Swift, but right now we are going to go to this incredible artist who was part of many bands, actually. I want to say Buffalo Springfield, CSNY. Well, he is the S in CSNY. And here's some good advice. I should take this too. Love the one you're with.